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Hotter than the red on the cattle brand. Cause she's a gold digger with a quick trigger. A cast iron skillet swing.

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That's John Party and Heartache Medication here on Crazy Country 105.9. 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

Eddie Rabbit from 1989 on the Crazy Country Classics. That same year of 1989 brought us this song from Reba McEntire, A New Fool at an Old Game.

0: Exile and Nobody's Talking on the Crazy Country Classics. Say, Garth Brooks is bringing his Blame It All on My Roots tour to Illinois. The singer announced Chicago as the third destination for his arena run following his opening shows in Indianapolis and Denver. The Chicago concerts are scheduled to take place on September 11th and 12th at Allstate Arena. Tickets for the newly announced shows are on sale now.
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Fast Moving Train from Restless Heart, that one from 1989 on the Crazy Country Classics. I'm Doug Nelson, taking you back to 1980 now with the Bellamy Brothers.

0: God, I'm a country boy. There's John Denver from 1975 on the Crazy Country Classics. Hey, fans at Zac Brown's Boston concert last weekend are going on a free vacation thanks to the band. All 37,000 people in attendance at last Sunday's Fenway Park show were given a free cruise by Zac Brown himself. The trips for two aboard the Margaritaville at Sea are valued at nearly $40 million in total. Brown said he did the giveaway to thank his fans for selling out 15 consecutive concerts at the iconic ballpark. That's a Fenway Park record.
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3: Carp, not me. 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
1: Yeah.
3: I would rather. There's the list of I would rather before doing payroll is long. To tell you the truth, I actually thought I was too small for them. And so it took a long time for me to come around and ask for help. There are so many things that need to be handled. And even though I'm such a tiny company, a tiny winery, it's so important, all the things that have to be buttoned up. And I just, it's way, way beyond me, the scope. So that's the last thing I want to do. And when she explained all of the things that they were going to handle for me, I cried. I'm not kidding. I'm incredibly relieved. I had no idea that a small winery, a tiny business like Future Perfect, could be helped by such an epic company like theirs.
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Johnny Lee picking up Strangers from 1981 on the Crazy Country Classics. The Voice is doing its first ever celebrity edition. The network announced that it's starting production on

0: The Voice Celebrity, with Keke Palmer set to host. Joe Jonas, Queen Latifah, and Riley Green will serve as the show's coaches. This season will swap undiscovered talent for a wide range of celebrities, including actors, musicians, influencers, athletes, and reality television stars. The show will air sometime in 2027.
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Here's Sawyer Brown.

0: These are the Crazy Country Classics. That's Dan Seals with Addicted. Shania Twain is revealing that she has some actresses in mind to portray her in an upcoming biopic. During a conversation with People, the singer talked about her life and career. She gets ready to release her new album, Little Miss Twain. In a clip shared on Instagram, the country singer said, "I will say that I do have two actresses in mind, but I don't want to say who because I don't want to jinx it." Shania is sharing her life story in the upcoming biopic titled Shania. A premiere date has yet to be announced.
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3: 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I'm incredibly relieved. 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

These are the Crazy Country Classics for your Sunday night. I'm Doug Nelson with you till midnight. From 1986, here's T. Graham Brown.

from 1981, Fallen Again, from Don Williams on the Crazy Country Classics. Take you back 4 years to 1977 now with Daytime Friends and Nighttime Lovers. Here's Kenny Rogers.

Brandon Millsap from 1989, Don't You Ever Get Tired of Hurting Me. In 1981, Alabama released this one. It's called Feels So Right on the Crazy Country Classics. Whisper.

0: I agree. Give me a redneck girl. There are the Bellamy Brothers from 1982. I see where the Eagles are extending their residency at the Sphere in Las Vegas. In a post on Instagram, the band said four additional shows have been added due to overwhelming demand. They're scheduled for January 15th, 16th, 22nd, and 23rd. The Eagles have booked 72 shows at the Sphere since 2004, making their residency the longest in the venue's short history.
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in the ride. Can I count on you from 1991? 10 years earlier in 1981, Roseanne Cash released this one. It's called 7 Year Ache on the Crazy Country Classics.

0: for Crazy Country Classics with Exile and Gimme One More Chance. Jelly Roll is ready for a break during his show in Salt Lake City on July 28th. The singer addressed the crowd and said he's looking to take some time off and heal. He said, "This has truly been a lifetime experience for me."
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Amanda from Waylon Jennings from 1979 on the Crazy Country Classics, brought to you by O'Connor Pest Control, proud to bring you the songs that made country great, like this one from 1967. Here's Glenn Campbell.

she came to see him one last time. Oh, and we all wondered if she would. And it kept running through my mind, this time he's over her for good.

0: 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A recent WalletHub study ranked 182 of the U.S. largest cities based on residents' happiness using factors like income, mental well-being, physical health, and social connections. It found the five happiest cities in the U.S. are Fremont, California, Bismarck, North Dakota, Scottsdale, Arizona, South Burlington, Vermont, and Fargo, North Dakota. I'll stay right where I am, thanks.
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from 1990, Don Williams, Back in My Younger Days on the Crazy Country Classics. I'm Doug Nelson with you till midnight. Every Sunday night, 7 to midnight, we play all the great old country songs that made country music what it is today. Like this one from 1990.

0: Hank Williams Jr. doing a little honky-tonkin' on the Crazy Country Classics. Well, Ozzy Osbourne will be honored at Orlando, Florida's Universal Studios this Halloween season. The Ozzy Osbourne Prince of Darkness Haunted House will be part of this year's Halloween Horror Nights event. It'll start with Osbourne's classic hit, Crazy Train. The Orlando attraction will also feature ruins and a dungeon. Ozzy's family praised the haunted house, calling it a wonderful tribute. No word on whether he's going to bite a bat's head off.
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From 1978, John Conley's Rose-Colored Glasses on the Crazy Country Classics. In 1985, the Charlie Daniels Band released this one. It's called Dream.

From way back in 1963, there's Ned Miller from A Jack to a King. Moving ahead to 1986 now, Lost in the 50s, here's Ronnie Millsap on the Crazy Country Classics.

The Everly Brothers from 1957 on the Crazy Country Classics. Doug Nelson with you on this Sunday evening. Here's Crystal Gayle from 1976 and Somebody Loves You.

0: Crazy Country Classics, Kenny Rogers, If You Want to Find Love. Country music legend Tanya Tucker is turning political in a bid to stop construction across her Texas ranch. The Grammy winner is speaking out in opposition to a plan to build a network of ultra-high-powered transmission lines across the state. Dozens of residents spoke during a 15-hour legislative hearing. State Senator Charles Schwertner, who chairs the Business and Commerce Committee, is now calling on the Public Utility Commission to deny that construction application. Tanya Tucker says that she and her neighbors were taken by surprise by plans to build the high-power transmission line. She says, put them somewhere else.
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Dolly and I Will Always Love You from 1974 on the Crazy Country Classics. Moving ahead to 1986 now with Desperado Love, here's Conway Twitty on the Crazy Country Classics.

0: Pretty Higgins with Key Largo from 1982 on the Crazy Country Classics. The Academy of Country Music is announcing the lineup of presenters and performers for the 19th ACM Honors. Performers set to take the stage include Avery Anna, Big Kenny, Carly Pierce, and Carter Faith, among others. Brenda Lee will appear as a special guest, and there will also be a special tribute to Dolly Parton. The 19th ACM Honors are taking place August 19th at the Pinnacle in Nashville.
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He's a ranch hand in a pinch, man. Hotter than the red on the cattle brand. Cause she's a gold digger with a quick trigger. A cast iron skillet swinging lid flipper. Now he's a double wide on the county line. Sipping on a six pack of Lone Star Light. She did him dirty, took him to

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He's a ranch hand in a pinch, man. 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
1: Crazy.

0: Well, here we are. Good morning, everybody. Welcome to it. It's going to switch up a bit, huh? Charlie, what can we expect?
1: Around high of 89 or so.
0: Look at that. And then the rest of the week, what are we looking at?
1: Warm weather.
0: In the 80s, huh?
1: 80s, yes.
0: Wow, surprised to hear you say that. That's amazing. 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

0: Crazy Country. Things are going to change this week. We're going to be in the 80s and kind of the mid to low 80s as the week goes on. We love dogs. I mean, we're huge dog advocates. We got a couple at our house. Charlie at the house that his the property that his trailer's on. How many dogs you got there, Charlie?
1: About 7.
0: That's a lot.
1: Yes.
0: Does the lady that owns them, does she spoil them?
1: Oh, big time. Yeah, makes their own dinner every day.
0: Makes their own dinner.
1: Boils the chicken up, cuts the peas, the ham, yeah, all of it.
0: Look at that. I thought we were going out, you know, far out with our dogs. We let them sleep in the same bed as us. They like to take over. But this lady's cooking their food?
1: Oh, yeah.
0: That is incredible. Yeah. We'll do different things for our dogs. You know, some people take their dogs for drives. You know, we leave the TV on for our dogs when we're not home. I like to put it on the Animal Planet. Sometimes I'll do that, and then sometimes I'll put it on, like, Univision, because I like the thought of my dogs being bilingual.
1: Oh, yeah, I really do.
0: Today is Spoil Your Dog Day, so do that. And turn this one up from Zach.

0: Be Bayou, it's Crazy Country 105.9. We were talking to a friend of mine and Charlie's named Pat. He lives up in Washington, and the smoke has been like the fires and all the stuff up there have been horrible. He was saying that he stays inside all the time, right?
1: Yeah, you have to. I mean, it's horrible up there.
0: Luke Bryan had a couple of shows up in Washington. He had to cancel. He has asthma, and he had posted, you know, I never tell people that I have asthma, but I got it. So yeah, it's tough. You know, we're so thankful because we know what it's like, that whole fire stuff. I guess it's just a good reminder just to, you know, do everything you can to try to avoid starting a fire. Because once they go...

0: man, they're just hard to get under control.
1: Yeah, around here what the grass is brown.
0: Yeah. You know, the brown grass, man. Brown grass is bad news. Good news if you have a piece of the Spider-Man movie. It's number one again. Last week, it broke a record. This weekend, another $145 million, which is a huge number. It was number one at the box office. And in other news, here's another big number for you. The Powerball tonight. What do you think it's at, Charlie?
1: I've seen it around... maybe 935 million or something?
0: 905 million with a lump sum payment right around 350 million. So get a piece of that and good luck.
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0: Let's take a look at the Be Nice To list. Who's on it today, Charlie?
1: Moni Angel.
0: Look at that.
1: Yes.
0: Was it a birthday for her?
1: It's her birthday.
0: Where does she live?
1: Solving.
0: Happy birthday to Moni Angel. If you know her, tell her to have a great day.

0: Last week, something had went down, and Charlie needed the app on my phone when he went over to Creekside, so he had to take my phone, so he left me with his phone. It's such an awkward thing. I didn't want to be without a phone, so I'm like, I'll take yours. And then I had to get his passcode, which it just felt so weird having somebody else's phone. You know?
1: Yeah.
0: And I know your phone, you could, just like mine, I could have went online, I could have checked my email, could have went online. It just felt so weird. Did you feel the same way?
1: It did. I'm like, you just kind of like look and you go, I don't want to, no, we're not answering no calls, we're not.
0: It's like we have this, I didn't realize it's such like a, I don't know, like a companionship with my phone. When I had yours, it was so weird. And then you would send text message or you call me on your phone, then I would look at it, and it's a picture of you with your mom on the front. What year was that picture taken?
1: That's my grandma. That was 1983.
0: Oh, your grandma.
1: Yeah.
0: And you had very long hair in that picture.
1: Oh, yeah.
0: And I bring that up because there's a new Guinness World Record, the woman with the longest hair. Her hair is 8 feet 5 inches long.
1: Wow. I must be have to pull in the hair. I mean, on the head, you know, with all the hair.
0: Huh?
1: Your head must go lay back.
0: Sure.
1: Yeah. You know, I mean.
0: Can you imagine that? Yeah. How much would that weigh? And then how do you wash it?
1: Exactly.
0: What do you just lay it out on the on the lawn and like get the hose and spray it from a distance and get the old broom out? How do you do something like that? It makes me think of Crystal Gayle. Remember Crystal Gayle?
1: Oh yeah,
0: she's famous for her long hair.
1: Yeah.
0: Well, Charlie had his. I still got a little bit in the back, but maybe 2 inches. This is 8 feet 5 inches long. Well, anyways, we're going to move on to more important stuff like the music and the things we need to get through this morning together. We're going to get on a ride, ride, ride. That's coming up. Lady A on the way. And Lainey Wilson, too. Oh, and a new song from Morgan Wallen coming up in the 7 o'clock hour.
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The asthma got him this weekend. Luke Bryan had to cancel two shows in Washington because of his asthma. The fires up there. That's Crazy Country 105.9. High today, right around 89, and cooler this weekend.

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0: Can't Love You Anymore. Crazy Country 105.9. All right, Charlie's going to give you the forecast today, and I'm going to give you the breakdown for the rest of the week. Go ahead, Charlie.
1: That's going to be high of 89, but the rest of the week, maybe 80s.
0: 87 tomorrow. We're going to be in the low 80s on Wednesday and Thursday, and that's going to stay this way through the weekend.
1: That's a good change.
0: Looks like we're getting a little bit of a cool down. It's brought to you by Sun Coast Equipment Rentals. Hey.

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0: want my horse back.
1: It's time for three things that make you happy, brought to you by All-Star Heating and Air Conditioning, because the perfect temperature makes you happy. And I'm going to start off with this one. I love it. Makes me really happy when I'm at a grocery store, which is always a bad news. I always like, can you go pick up these things? She'll text me a list. It's just so confusing for me. And so what makes me happy is when I ask somebody, I'm like, okay, where do I find the peanut oil, for example? And I get happy when they're like, oh, it's not even close to here. And then they take you like on the other end of the store. I love that. What I don't like is when they're like, it's right there, which is
2: usually there.
1: That's usually what happens. All right, Charlie, your turn.
2: The other day I did Uber delivery, right? Mm-hmm. And so I went shopping for a guy, and I bought flowers, the whole nine yards, like the remote, romantic stuff.
1: Yeah.
2: And then I asked him what it was for, and he said he was getting ready to asked his wife for a girlfriend to be married. Proposal.
1: Okay.
2: And I was like, okay, that's cool.
1: So you went to go pick up this stuff for the proposal?
2: Yeah.
1: Well, that's really cool.
2: Yeah.
1: Did he tip you well?
2: Yes, he did.
1: That's even better. And here's the third thing on the list of three things that make us happy. The drive-through banks with the plastic thing. You know, you put your thing in and you close it and you push the thing in and it goes boom over to the teller.
2: Oh yeah,
1: like the old days. That just makes me.

0: No.
1: Anytime you get into a relationship with somebody, you have to learn to adapt to them and things in their life. Sometimes it's accepting family members that you don't really like, you know, like some of their family that you don't really like. Sometimes it's living conditions. And then every once in a while, you'll take like a guy that's got a dog and then a girl that's got a cat, and the animals don't get along.
2: That can make it break it.
1: I don't know if this is true or not, but I was reading this weekend. It had a tiny bit of downtime for, I don't know, 5-6 minutes. I saw this story about how Taylor Swift's cats are not getting along with Travis Kelce's dog.
2: Oh, no.
1: And I just could picture it in my head, like these, I don't know, little spoiled little cats. Got everything going for them. Nobody interferes with their lives. They do whatever they want to do. You know, water out of gold dishes. You know, she probably pays people to, you know, just to pet them. I don't know how it works. And then here comes Travis Kelce's dog. And the cats are like, what in the world is going on here?
2: What? We gotta settle this right now.
1: And you know, you get these, and I was exactly this way, and my wife Allie was this way too. We both came into our relationship with our pets, and I had Lola, and she had Hamilton, and the dog, our dogs were our entire lives.
2: Oh, yeah.
1: Right? So if we would have started dating, and then, you know, we were living in sin, you know, when we moved in together, if our dogs wouldn't have got along.
2: Hard telling.
1: I don't know, it makes it a little tougher.
2: Yeah.
1: You know, but in this case, I mean, because God forbid that we do anything to disturb the marriage of Taylor Swift and Travis Kelce. But you know, you've got to learn to get along, no doubt. And that's what Kenny Chesney is going to sing about before too long. But he's not on the way next. We're going to play Kid Myself. That's coming up. We got a request for Ella Langley. We love her. And we'll also get that new song called Jimmy Buffett Summer. And it is summer, no doubt, with the high today right around 89.
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We are getting some really great entries for Crazy Country Cares. We're doing it for the teachers this month, where you can send in a nomination for a teacher that's made a big impact in your life or maybe your kid's life. And we have quite a few we have in already. And we're going to read one of those on the radio after we play the song from Ella Langley. It's Crazy Country 105.9.

0: That's Brian Kelly, who is one of the members of Florida Georgia Line, and Jimmy Buffett Summer. So we are doing Crazy Country Cares this month, and we are spotlighting teachers, and we're asking you to go to our website and tell us about a teacher that you would like to nominate to win one of two Amazon gift cards. And they can use these gift cards for their classroom if they'd like, which most of them I'm sure will do. Or they can treat themselves, which they definitely deserve. So we're going to read one of these a day. I think we're right around 17. We're getting quite a few of them. So if you'd like to send one in, please do that. But this one came from Allie Ryan, who wants to nominate, or did nominate, Sue Squires. And we ask, when you're filling this out, what school does your teacher attend? Los Olivos Elementary School. I don't think the teacher attends there, but maybe teaches there. And why do you want to nominate the teacher? And here's what she said. Sue has been a staple in the Valley as an educator for over 20 years. She has taught middle school science and now has spent the last few years adoring her third graders. Sue does an outstanding job getting to know her families and supporting them in and out of the classroom. By doing this, she is able to tailor her teaching to each student's individual needs so they can feel confident and loved in the classroom. Sue integrates the Valley history and agriculture into her classroom so students feel part of the community while engaging her students in a lot of hands-on learning. How cool is that? I just want to put my hands together.
1: Thank you.
0: For Sue Squires, who has made a huge impression, in this case, on Allie Ryan, and no telling how many more kids. I guarantee there's so many people listening right now. It's like, oh, yeah, we know Sue.
1: Oh, yeah.
0: I had Sue. Just amazing. So if you would like to nominate somebody, just like Allie did, you can go to our website, krazfm.com, and click on Crazy Country Care.
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0: like how he's like, hey, my friend's a sheriff and he lets me go. You know, there's, it's nice to have, like, it's nice to know a veterinarian, a cop, a doctor, a dentist, you know, even a plumber.
1: Oh, yeah.
0: Going to be friends with those people. And somebody that owns a boat, right?
1: Oh, yeah.
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0: The Valley's Crazy Country 105.9. Oh, I'm trying to think of, is it Burger King? I just saw Megan Maroney's got a meal deal. Oh, it's Raising Cane's.
1: Raising Cane's.
0: Yeah, Megan Maroney. She's got her own meal. It's like four chicken strips, and then you get this pink cup. And I know there's a Raising Cane's in Santa Maria, but I don't know if there's one over in Santa Barbara. Anyways, there you have it if you're a Megan Maroney fan. A lot of people get really nervous when they see kids on planes. It's so hard to be a parent and travel with your kids. It's hard at restaurants sometimes. It's just hard in a lot of places when you have a toddler, you know. Church can be difficult. But there is a plane flight that happened this past weekend, and there's a toddler. I don't remember the age. I want to say it's like two, right around two. They couldn't get the kid buckled in. So the parents tried to get the kid buckled in, and then the flight attendant tried to do it. And you can, you know, if you have a 2 or 3 year old, man, if they don't want to do something, if they got a little muscle in them, they can throw a huge fit, make it a mess. So what happened is, after trying to get this done and it wasn't working, they had to get the people off the plane, the parents and the kid off the plane. But they also had to get their luggage that was stored under the plane out too, and kind of go through a little bit of a process.
1: Yeah.
0: So what had happened is, this took so long that it went past the 12:30 cutoff. So they had like a curfew at this airport. They couldn't fly after 12:30. So all of these people missed their flight. Didn't miss it, but they had to all get off the plane, not the parents and the kid, everybody. And then they put them up in a hotel. But can you imagine that it's just that frustration? And there's nothing you could do about it.
1: Yeah.
0: It's just tough, man. Flying itself just beats the snot out of you. At least for me, even just the whole process, you got to go to the airport. You got to get there early. You got to sit in the. Then you got to wait to board. Then you board. Then you wait, and you hope nobody sits by you. Then they get too close. And then if there's a baby, I mean, the person next to you, they maybe put like a half a swipe of deodorant. And you're like, you should have went 2 or 3 swipes, Jimmy. But anyways, the thing is that the moral of the story is, you got to be patient with people with kids, man.
1: Oh, yeah.
0: You just got to, because most of them are doing the best that they can. Look at me. I work with Charlie every day.
1: I know.

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0: It's Valley's Crazy Country 105.9. I remember being at my friend's house. You know, we were probably, maybe 20 years old, you know, and he completely broke and over at his house. And we didn't have any, he didn't have any food. All he had was like some tortillas and some Taco Bell sauce packets. And I don't know if we had partaked in any type of fumar that night, but I mean, we might have had the munchies. I don't know. But we wound up eating that. I tell you that because I was reading a story that really called out for desperation. And that is, they have found a 162-year-old bottle of Guinness. Beer, Guinness, original. They found it in a shipwreck in England, and they're saying maybe it's still good, maybe it's not. And I just thought I'd ask you: Would you be like, if you were desperate, and you know, after all the bars had closed, would you like be like, all right, I'll give it a shot?
1: I don't know. That's a good one though, but I probably would. Snap it open.
0: See what happens. How about you know, like, do you have any stories like I was sharing with you, like, with like just desperate and it's all there is there, and you're like, oh, I'm just gonna go for it.
1: I came home from a bar one time, and I was like 16, and I was with these other people. You know, there was like 8 guys living in one bedroom house, 2, whatever, how many houses or rooms it was.
0: Yeah.
1: And I seen this pizza box. And it was dark.
0: Uh-huh.
1: I opened it up, and I was like, yeah. No. It was full of ants.
0: Oh.
1: Yeah, so.
0: That's not that bad.
1: That was, yeah, but they're, yeah.
0: Were they alive?
1: They was alive.
0: They start moving.
1: Yeah, they was like, I had to like, clean my mouth out. Like, oh my God.
0: You know, that's just sometimes you get stuck in those situations. You're like, yeah, I'm just going to go for it.
1: Yeah.
0: Well, anyways, we're glad you listed this morning. Love and Life again. Ella Langley on the way. If you don't know what's happening with the weather, we're going to be in the upper 80s today and mid to low 80s the rest of this week.
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We're going to have Coach McClurg, the athletic director, and, of course, our football coach at San Ynez High. He will be in tomorrow morning right around 7:30 talking about the upcoming season. And we're going to be carrying all of the away games live here on Friday night on Crazy Country. So join us tomorrow morning, 7:30.

0: So a few minutes ago, we played a song from Chris Stapleton, and he went on stage with Guns N' Roses this weekend. So Guns N' Roses was doing a show, I think in Toronto, and they bring Chris Stapleton up on stage, and they do Knocking on Heaven's Door.
1: I seen that.
0: Did you?
1: I seen it.
0: The video. The clip of it.
1: Yeah. I was like, what?
0: Was it awesome?
1: It was pretty awesome.
0: My goodness. That would have been so crazy cool to see. So that happened in Toronto. That show went on. But to Luke Bryan, he canceled two shows in Washington because of the fire. And he says he's got asthma real bad.
1: Yeah, those two don't combine together.
0: Mm-mm. And one other thing I was watching this weekend, at least I saw some clips of it. Have you seen the billboard in Hollywood for Netflix, the show The Last House?
1: I have not.
0: They got a guy that's living in this billboard?
1: I've seen that one, but I didn't want to say nothing, but I've seen that.
0: Go for it, yeah.
1: They said they were standing there, and they go, there's a guy living in the house, yeah. Like in that billboard.
0: I had an idea, and actually it was my wife's idea. We need to do something with you and put you somewhere very high for a couple of days. I don't know where we put you.
1: A friend of mine at WEB in Cincinnati, mm-hmm. Wild Man Walker, he did the same thing.
0: Yeah.
1: He stayed up in that until the Reds won a game.
0: Oh, boy.
1: Yeah.
0: Why don't we put you on top of the main tower, the Shumash Casino? We'll do that until we hit a temperature high of 70 during the day.
1: We might do that.
0: We got to come up with something for you.
1: Yes.
0: Wild Man Walker. Why didn't we name you that? What's this Gnarly Charlie nonsense? Wild Man Walker. All right. Anyways, so we have Jason Aldean. He's going to sing for us in just a few minutes. Jake Owen is also coming up here on Crazy Country 105.9.
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0: 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Thanks for sponsoring the weather. Charlie, tell us what we have today.
1: High of 89.
0: Now it's going to change. We're going to dip down into the mid to lower 80s this week and through the weekend. So the stuff in the 90s looks like it's going to be gone, at least for a little while. We'll have to see what happens a couple

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Join us tomorrow morning right around 7:30. Coach McClurg will be by from the high school talking about the upcoming Pirates football season. And we'll be carrying those away games live here on the air. We want to read one of our submissions for our Crazy Country Cares this month. We're doing a teacher appreciation where you can nominate a teacher. And then we're going to randomly choose two of those teachers at the end of the month. We're going to give two of them an Amazon gift card that they can use for themselves or for their class. And this morning, we are talking about Sue Squires, and we had this submission come from Allie Ryan. And Sue is at Los Olivos Elementary School. And on the form that you fill out, we ask Allie, why did you nominate this teacher? And her response was, Sue has been a staple in the Valley as an educator for over 20 years. She has taught middle school science and now has spent the last few years adoring her third graders. Sue does an outstanding job getting to know her families and supporting them in and out of the classroom. By doing this, she's able to tailor her teaching to each student's individual needs so they can feel confident and loved in the classroom. Sue integrates the Valley history and agriculture into her classroom so students feel part of the community while engaging her students in lots of hands-on learning. This is awesome. So thank you, Allie, for nominating Sue. And I know there's so many people that I just know that people are listening right now like, oh, yeah, Sue's great. Or Mrs. Spires, Miss Spires, whatever it is. They love her. And she's made a big impact. And it's amazing that someone takes the time to go and do that. You made a big impact on someone for them to take the time to go to a website and answer this. And I just love it so much. We have quite a few that have came in. We'll read some more as the weeks go on. But get your teacher in on this. It's super simple. You can actually remain anonymous. You could be like, I don't want to say my name. And we do not have to do that. Just tell us about the teacher. We'll get that on the air too. KRAZFM.com. We love our teachers. And we think a couple of them, they all deserve an Amazon gift card. But a couple of them are going to get one. So let us know who you think should win.

0: tomorrow night I can. Well, it's not tomorrow night. Oh boy, I'm jumping the gun. Why don't we just pretend it's Friday? Two nights from tonight, it's going to be Crazy Country Creekside Wednesday night, and Charlie will be out there again. Charlie's really he's came out. Not that he was ever in a shell, but he's really came out of his shell on this one. He's on the microphone. He's out there dancing. It's a big deal.
1: Yes, it's quite fun.
0: Quite fun.
1: Quite fun. Yes.
0: You sound so British. I have such a nice time out there. Yeah. So it's just going to be so much fun, quite fun, with Charlie and Kendra this Wednesday night. Dance lessons start at 7:30, 18 and over. Creekside, 4444 Hollister, they're going to talk about it right now.
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He's a ranch hand in a pinch, man. Hotter than the red on the cattle brand. 'Cause she's a gold digger with a quick trigger. A cast iron skillet swing.

to drinking. Crazy Country 105.9 tomorrow morning. We're blowing out some Mitchell Tenpenny tickets. He'll be at the Shoemash Casino Friday. 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

0: Crazy Country 105.9. Oh, do you know what we start on Thursday? I haven't told you this, have I?
1: No.
0: Fishing report.
1: Fishing report.
0: On the line with Lorenzo. So Lorenzo is the boat rentals manager and the bait shop manager at Kachuma.
1: Kachuma.
0: Charlie?
1: Okay. Yes.
0: You love it up there.
1: I do.
0: Charlie goes to the Hooked restaurant, takes his mom up to the Hooked restaurant.
1: Yeah, we have the little fish and chip things.
0: It's great. And Brad's up there.
1: Yeah.
0: At the Hooked restaurant. We're not getting paid for this. It's just really, we love it up there. So Lorenzo on Thursdays is going to come on the air, live with us on the air, is going to give us a fishing update. And even if you don't fish, I still love to hear that stuff.
1: Oh, yeah. I wonder what the biggest ones ever came out of there.
0: I don't know. I want to know, when's the bite on? What have they been hitting on? You know, I just love that. So anyways, that starts. It's called On the Line with Lorenzo, the weekly fishing update, fishing report from Lake Kachuma. It's going to be so much fun. So that's Thursday. Let's talk about tomorrow. We'll have Papa Carp on the air. He'll be on at 7:30. We'll have Coach McClurg talking about Pirate football. We'll be giving away Mitchell 10 penny tickets. It's going to be so much fun. So if you can, come back and join us tomorrow. In the meantime, if you're lonely and you need a friend, if you can, go to your local animal shelter. Get yourself a dog. I'm going to go home and see mine. And have a great day. Moni Angel on our Be Nice To list today.
1: Yes.
0: We love you, Moni. Happy birthday to you. And watch your wallet.
1: Peace.
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3: Carp, not me. 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
0: Yeah.
3: 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I'm incredibly relieved. I had no idea that a small winery, a tiny business like Future Perfect could be helped by such an epic company like theirs.
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Happy to start the week off with you and high temperatures once again. 92 we're looking at today. 83% humidity this morning. Average should be about 50% today. 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

Crazy Country 105.9. That was John Morgan with Kid Myself. And it's New Music Monday, and we've been playing this one for a little while now. It's Jason Aldean's Anytime Soon.

0: Lila Langley with Be Her on Crazy Country 105.9. We also heard Dylan Scott's Can't Have Mine. And I sure hope you had a wonderful weekend. I know that I did. I was relaxing a lot in the pool between doing loads of laundry. And we also went to Cold Spring Tavern. Heard a great little band, Kuyama Mama and the Hot Flashes. I mean, what a name. And there was somebody playing stand-up bass. There was a guy who did fiddle, mandolin. He was amazing. And just cool vibe there. It always is. I love Cold Spring Tavern. And I know some of you were over at Chumash Casino Resort listening to Knee Deep Play at their free concert Saturday night. So great weekend overall. And looks like we're going to keep having this warm weather, but it appears to temperatures look like they're going to come down a little bit. We should have highs in the 80s the rest of the week.
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0: Crazy Country 105.9. That was Kenny Chesney with Carry On. And today's national days include National Lazy Day. So I guess this gives us permission to just lay on the couch and binge Netflix or hang out in the pool without a care in the world. I love it. And it's also National S'mores Day. I had my own s'mores last night, just not heated up. I was craving something sweet, so went and got part of a Hershey bar and a few marshmallows and just stuffed it in my mouth. Just missed the graham cracker, that's all. And last but not least, it's National Shapewear Day. And I have a love-hate relationship with shapewear. Yes, once you get it on, it makes you look a little skinnier, but trying to get out of it, I feel like a canned ham.
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We have a high of 92, a low of 60 with sunny skies. And coming up, we're going to hear from Hudson Westbrook, Maddie and Tay, Nate Smith, and we're starting things off with Sam Hunt. Crazy.

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probably my favorite Brad Paisley song. That was We Danced from 2000. And coming up next, New Music Monday. Here's a brand new one by the Red Clay Strays off their Grateful album. This one's called Don't Wanna Know.

0: Crazy Country 105.9. That was Vincent Mason with Wish You Well. And this coming weekend is Wine and Fire. It's an unforgettable four-day weekend in the Santa Rita Hills, honoring the region's exceptional wineries and vineyards. And the festivities begin with a barn party, followed by a dinner celebrating the vintners of the year. They're going to have a speed tasting with a winemaker on Saturday morning, and then you'll raise a glass at the grand tasting set against the stunning backdrop of La Parisima Mission that evening. You could wrap up the weekend with a festive Sunday Funday experience hosted by participating wineries. And for more information on how to get tickets, just go to staritahills.com.
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Bailey Zimmerman with Chevy Silverado on Crazy Country. He's going to be playing at the Boots and Brews Music Festival in Ventura on September 20th. So grab your tickets for that. And now here's Morgan Wallen with One Thing at a Time.

0: Taylor Swift with Mean on Crazy Country 105.9. And hey, over the weekend, we had a few sports records set in baseball. The A's shortstop, Wilson, set a Major League Baseball record by playing 111 consecutive games without making an error. That's pretty amazing. And Brewers pitcher Mazeroski, I think that's how you pronounce it, or close to, reached 200 strikeouts for the season. It marks the second fastest mark in Major League Baseball history. So good for you, Mazeroski. And in basketball, Kayla McBride set a WNBA record by drilling 10 three-pointers in a single game. Congratulations.
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Hope your morning has gone well and you're ready for an awesome afternoon. High of 92, sunny skies, just gorgeous out. 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

Kendra's got two dogs and two donkeys. What other midday host can say that with a straight face? Nobody. It's Crazy with Kendra on Crazy Country 105.9.

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0: Josh Ross with Hate How You Look on Crazy Country. And right before that, we heard Chris Young and Mitchell Tenpenny with At the End of a Bar. And Mitchell is going to be playing right here in the Santa Ynez Valley on Friday night over at Chumash Casino Resort. And Mitchell was a songwriter before he became a recording artist. And then he had a 2018 breakthrough album. And he's had so many hits. Truth About You, Anything She Says, the one we just played with Chris Young. He's such a great performer. The show starts at 8 o'clock, and if you'd like to get tickets for this Friday's show, just visit ShoeMashCasino.com.
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was Lainey Wilson with Phone Keys Wallet. We also heard Ella Langley and Morgan Wallen. And next up is Justin Moore, who has openly shared that he just finished a 30-day rehab program to address some issues. And he's back on the road with lots of support from his fellow artists and his fans and his family. And here he is now with This Is My Dirt on Crazy.

0: Crazy Country 105.9. That was Riley Green. Think as you drunk. And on our Be Nice To list today, we've got Moni Angel and Lisa Barola. I'm not sure where Moni lives. Lisa lives in Lompoc. And we are wishing both ladies a very happy birthday. And celebrities who are celebrating today, Antonio Banderas. I think he was probably best known for being in Zorro, maybe. He was Puss in Boots. He's turning 66 today. Actress Rosanna Arquette is 67 years old. Justin Theroux is 55. Joanna Garcia Swisher, who's in Sweet Magnolias, is turning 47. And Kylie Jenner of the Kardashians and founder of Kylie Cosmetics is turning 29 years old. And Michael Bivins, part of Belle Biv DeVoe, remember them? He's turning 58. And who else do we have? Riddick Bowe, former undisputed world heavyweight boxing champion, is 59 years old. So happy birthday, everybody.
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That was Luke Combs with Cold As You on Crazy Country 105.9. And as part of New Music Monday, here's a new one by Casey Donahue. It's called Drinkin' Whiskey.

Hi there, everybody. My name is Kendra, and this is Crazy Country 105.9. 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And we're looking at a high of 92, a little humidity, lots of sun. It's gorgeous out. Here's Deanna Carter. We danced anyway.

She can tell you who's starting at quarterback and what song should be playing when they walk out. That's Kendra, 10 to 3 on Crazy Country 105.9.

0: cowgirl.
1: 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That was Parmalee with Cowgirl, and it's New Music Monday. So here's a new one by Rodney Atkins. The years are short.

0: Crazy Country 105.9. That was John Morgan with Kid Myself. And this month, Crazy Country is partnering with Bealeton Garage to support all the teachers here in the Santa Ynez Valley through Crazy Country Cares. 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

0: like the Mount Rushmore of country music right now. That was Hardy and Eric Church, Morgan Wallen, and Tim McGraw with MacArthur. Now here's Hudson Westbrook with House Again on Crazy.
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0: They had so many hits in the 90s and the early 2000s. That was the Mavericks with What a Crying Shame. And I had the privilege of seeing them on stage at Santa Barbara Bowl just a few years ago. And right before Raul Mallow passed away, the lead singer. Oh, such good music here on Crazy Country. And this coming Friday night, there's a free family fun night over at Buellton Rec from 5 to 7 p.m. And it's got snacks, gym games, crafts, and activities in room A. And the zone is open for air hockey, pool, and foosball. All children must be accompanied by an adult, but sure sounds like a wonderful family night to me. So head on over to Buellton Rec this Friday night from 5 to 7 p.m.
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We're looking at a high of 92 today. We should have highs in the 80s the rest of the week. And coming up this hour, we're going to hear from Dan and Shay, Diamond Rio, Kane Brown, and Lokesh right now with I Love

This is the middle of the day done right. Good country, smart conversation, and a host who actually lives here. 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

Crazy Country 105.9, Lainey Wilson right there with Can't Sit Still. Looks like she's going to be playing in Sturgis this week along with Springfield, Illinois and Des Moines, Iowa this coming weekend. Now here's Riley Green with Change My Mind.

0: Crazy Country 105.9. That was Ella Langley with Be Her. And I know that preseason football has already started for the NFL, but you know what? We're still right in the heat of baseball season. And playoffs don't begin until the end of September for MLB. So let's see what's going on right now. We've got the Tampa Bay Rays leading the American League East, the White Sox leading American League Central, and at the top of the AL West division are the Houston Astros. And in the National League, Atlanta Braves are leading the East, with the Brewers leading Central, and of course the Dodgers are at the top of National League West. And we've got, gosh, a whole bunch of teams that right now, if it was getting close to the postseason play, the Yankees, the Red Sox, the Rangers, the Tigers, they would all be playing for wild card spots. The Guardians as well, the Orioles. Notice the Angels are nowhere to be found in this. But hey, that's how it goes. So we're looking at the regular season ending September 27th. And then you've got the wild card, the playoffs, and the World Series is set to begin October 23rd.
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1: 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Hey, this Wednesday night, it's Crazy Creekside Wednesday. So hope you can come down and join us. We'll be down there dancing the night away, listening to some great music, eating some awesome food. And it's just a fun time. All ages over 18 with a $10 cover. So come join us. First lessons at 7:30 and then at 8 o'clock on, just dance the night away. We've got some giveaways and some contests. Always a good time. Hope to see you there.
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Josh Ross with Hate How You Look on Crazy Country 105.9. And it's about time for me to head out of here and hit the road because I'm going to see John Mellencamp tonight at the Hollywood Bowl. I can't wait. And please stay tuned for Doug Nelson. He's up next. And tune in tomorrow morning to Carp and Gnarly Charlie's Morning Show. Papa Carp will be on with his kind word of the week. And they will also be talking to Coach McClurg about the upcoming football season with the Pirates. Hope you're filled with joy today and always. Here's Miranda Lambert.

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Crazy Country 105.9. I'm Doug Nelson joining you on this Monday afternoon. Hope you had a great weekend. Got your week off to a good start. Weather turned out pretty good today. Warm again. We're going to continue warm the next couple of days and cooling off toward the end of the week. 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Crazy.

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0: Crazy Country, 105.9, George Burge, Luke Bryan, and Ride. I want to take a ride to Buellton right now because the Buellton Farmers Market's going on till 6 o'clock tonight on Avenue of Flags, up on the north end of Avenue of Flags. So go check it out, all the vendor booths and all the great veggies you can eat.
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Hope you had a chance to see this lady at the California Mid-State Fair in Paso Robles this summer. It's Lainey Wilson and Heart Like a Truck.

0: Crazy Country, 105.9, Kenny Chesney, and Carry On, Words to Live By. 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

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Well, we topped out in the low 90s again today. Tomorrow, we're going to back off a little bit. We're going to see upper 80s tomorrow over the next couple of days. And then back maybe even to the 70s by Thursday. 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

0: Ella Langley and Morgan Wallen, and I Can't Love You Anymore on Crazy Country. A man from Calabasas made a chilling discovery when he discovered an intruder in his kids' play area. Hugo Will, a Los Angeles-based cinematographer, found a rattlesnake hiding among his children's toys. LA County firefighters responded to the scene, and they were able to capture the snake with a grabber. Will says he shudders to think what could have happened if his kids had been there. Experts say the warmer weather this spring has led to more rattlesnakes and more snake bites this summer, including 3 deaths across the state. California is home to 7 different species of rattlesnakes. I did not know that.
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0: 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It's time to check our Be Nice To list. Today, we're being extra nice to Lisa Barola of Lompoc. Lisa celebrating a birthday today. Happy birthday, Lisa. Say, if you'd like to get someone on our Be Nice To list, it's easy. 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Lisa, you celebrate a birthday along with actor Antonio Banderas, who is 66 today. Actor Lucas Till is 36. R&B singer Jacob Lattimore is 30 today. Reality TV personality and businesswoman Kylie Jenner is 29 of the Kardashians. And NBA guard Ja Morant is 27 today.
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